Love, like, and share Boss Rem's Facebook page for heartwarming content and cash prizes to win. Don't forget, love, like, and share Boss Rem's Facebook page.

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Santa Rosa Branch, Super 8 Building, Santa Rosa Commercial Complex, Balibago, Santa Rosa City, tapat ng Max Restaurant, Isabela Alfonso Street, Centro East, Santiago City, malapit sa parking lot ng Bagong Unisan. Pwedeng tawagan sa 0910-018-7529. Tugigaraw Branch, XFM Station, Zone 7, Barangay Gosi Norte, Tugigaraw City, Palawan Branch, Puerto Main Clinic, Second Floor, Unit 208, DCRM Plaza, Barangay San Manuel North, National Highway, Puerto Princesa City, in front of Kainato Restaurant. Pwedeng tawagan sa 0975-842-4832. Nara Clinic, Panakan 1, Caltex Gasoline Station Compound, South National Highway, Nara Palawan. Pwedeng tawagan sa 0985-0422-005. Rojas Palawan Clinic, Barangay 2, Veronica Gabriel Building, Sandoval Street, harap ng ASMES, sabi ng JNet. Pwedeng tawagan sa 0938-7862-814. 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